0: Our biggest event of the evening, we have the dice roll.
1: Yeah, Dub been hitting licks late, so his roll should be up to par.
0: The crowd hushes. Dubsy shakes the dice, and he rolls. Ooh, that's a tough eight.
1: That's a hard eight.
0: Mm-hmm.
1: That's like a four on the phone. You ever shot that?

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But does it bollocks? 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

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Let's clear our minds. 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I like it too, baby. But for now, I think the beat is going a little bit too long. Oh, you like it this long?

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Keep it going. 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Now bring it over here. Sit on my lap. 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

0: 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Yes. Oh. Ah. Oh. Oh. The water is getting cold. I'm close to the coast. Ah. Fish and chips. Fish and chips. Oh. I've been swimming for 300 days. 300 Spartan. Fish and chips. Fish. Oh. The water is getting cold. Oh. I'm close to the coast. I'm close to the coast.
1: Ten, nine, eight, seven, six, five, four, three, two, one.

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1: This shows real intellectual muscle.
2: 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Is it?
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Crazy Radio. 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You can't touch this. 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